0: 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Your kind of radio.
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2: White light. Allow the light to lead you away from your past and into this lifetime. As the light dissipates, you will slowly fade back into consciousness, remembering all you have learned. When I tell you to open your eyes, you will return to the present, feeling peaceful and refreshed. Open your eyes, Nicholas.

0: each story, all anticipating the outcome of the man considered to be a member of American nobility. And as you can imagine, as the skies have grown darker here over Washington, the mood has grown darker as well, and people here are beginning to resign themselves to the possibility that they are witnessing yet another tragedy in a long string of misfortunes.
1: Reaction from everywhere, from Washington and certainly from around the world, as Ken...

There. I hope you enjoyed our time together today. You know, it seems harder and harder to just sit back and enjoy the finer things in life. Well, till next time. Ta-ta.

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1: White light. 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When I tell you to open your eyes, you will return to the present, feeling peaceful and refreshed. 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
1: And as you can imagine, as the skies have grown darker here over Washington, the mood has grown darker as well. And people here are beginning to resign themselves to the possibility that they are witnessing yet another tragedy in a long string of misfortunes.
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0: Right here, my one and only station.